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0: She might have a new moon man this weekend. She's nominated for an MTV VMA. That's happening on Sunday. That was Olivia Dean. Stick around. More great sounds for you, including Teddy Swims, Tones and I, and more coming up next.
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0: Here's your Thursday overnight weather forecast. It's going to be mostly clear tonight with a low around 59 degrees. On Friday, it'll be sunny with a high near 82. Friday night, partly cloudy with a low around 54. On Saturday, partly sunny with a high near 80 degrees. Saturday night, mostly cloudy, low around 56. On Sunday, partly sunny with a high near 82. Sunday night, partly cloudy with a low around 57 degrees. On Monday, it's going to be mostly sunny with a high near 84 degrees.
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She's just going by her first name now, but I still can't help but call her Miley Cyrus. Here she is with Flowers.

0: 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I don't know, maybe with Carol G. That was Bruno Mars, who recently collabed with the iconic Latin star. 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Maybe it's all just rumors. We still don't know anything official, but I'm here for it. Carol G and Bruno Mars, if they want to get into a relationship, I'm fully in support.
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I know you want to do the moves to this song, and I know you know the moves. Here's NSYNC right now. It's gonna be me.

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0: Martin Garrix and Ed Sheeran team up on that track. It's Repeated. And coming up, we got more great sounds for you. I got Shakira on the way, Justin Bieber, Stella Lefty. That's all just around the corner next.
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0: You just can't go wrong with an Olivia sandwich. That was Olivia Dean and Olivia Rodrigo with an Imagine Dragons filling in between. It's here on the Perfect Thursday playlist. We got plenty of your favorites. We got new music. We got old school faves. And we got everything in between. There's more on the way next.
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0: Olivia Dean, a couple of minutes. Hey, it's Marconi. I had a pretty confusing childhood because I thought obituaries were actually advertisements selling dead people.
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0: celebrating 23 weeks at number one. Ella Langley, Choosing Texas. That's the longest number one of all the number ones and all the number ones in history, or something like that. Either way, congratulations to Ella Langley.
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1: I look up from the ground to see your sad and teary eyes. You look away from me and I see there's something you're trying to hide. 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

0: 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Just a kid. 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

0: Olivia Dean, So Easy to Fall in Love. Hey, it's Marconi. I had a pretty confusing childhood because I thought obituaries were actually advertisements for selling dead people.
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1: Well, good morning. Here we are. First Friday of the fall. It's the first Fall Friday, y'all.
2: Ooh.
1: How about that?
2: And it's chilly.
1: First fall. Now, as it has turned chilly a little bit here where we live, Lindsay is about to go to a hot, humid place on earth.
2: Mm-hmm.
1: That is New Orleans. Today is the day. We've been talking about it for weeks now. Lindsay gets to go to New Orleans today.
2: Yep. And I have a toxic trait of not ever checking the weather wherever I'm going. I just pack. Mm-hmm. I'm just like, let's just pack.
1: Yeah.
2: And Kyle said, did you check the weather? I said, no. It's going to be hot and humid. I already know that.
1: Mm-hmm.
2: What's there to check?
1: I don't know, though. We are at the end of September. And, you know, maybe it'll be a little bit cooler. I don't know. I haven't talked to any of my family in Louisiana this week to know what the weather is there.
2: I still haven't checked, so I don't know either.
1: But that wouldn't do a whole lot of good because my family lives in central and north Louisiana, which is a long way from New Orleans. It's still hot and humid,
2: yeah.
1: But not like New Orleans.
3: Is there a chance of a hurricane?
2: Could be.
1: Always, Brother Riggins.
3: Yeah, it's hurricane season, right?
1: Yeah.
2: I think it just started, yeah.
1: Okay.
2: So, yes is the answer.
1: What is the weekend forecast for New Orleans?
2: So I'm looking it up. So, high of 85, low of 72.
1: Okay. And humidity? Does it say percentage of humidity?
2: Let's see.
1: So, it may not be that bad.
3: Yeah, it doesn't sound that bad.
2: I can't find the humidity.
1: It's not like going, you know, to Louisiana in August.
3: Yeah.
1: That's the worst month is August.
2: Oh, it feels like 88, but it's going to be 85. Is that high?
1: That's not bad. It's probably about like it's been here in North Carolina.
2: Mm-hmm.
1: Yeah. Except for, you know, the past couple of days.
2: We'll see.
1: Yeah. It'll probably be the same there as it is here this weekend because it's getting back up into the 80s here.
2: Oh, is it?
1: Yeah. This weekend it is. Yeah.
2: Mm-hmm. Well, I prepared with all kinds of hair products, meaning like hats, things to cover my humidity hair.
1: Yeah, the dehumidifying treatments and all of that.
2: Yes.
1: Does fake hair frizz up?
2: Every hair. I've never had a hair on this head that doesn't frizz up. Oh, wait a second. I'm having a flashback. That's a lie. Okay, the year 2010, I get my first set of clip-in hair extensions, or maybe it was 2010. I go outside, it's humid. The top of my head is like curling up, and my straight extensions are just hanging. And it's like, it's kind of like, what are those? Like a mullet type thing.
1: So it's like a llama.
2: You're
1: only on the very top.
2: You know how the boys, that's cool.
1: Mm-hmm. Yeah.

0: That was fun. People were like, what's happening? I was like, these are my new extensions. She clearly didn't have frizzy hair, whoever had this hair.
1: Do you have extensions now?
0: No.
1: Not in, in an extension stage right now. So you're going to be just full on frizzy.
0: Yeah, I might put some in before I leave. I don't know. It depends. I do my own. I mean, you know, so.
1: We can do.
0: Yeah. I mean, I don't get it. Yeah, I use a certain kind that I can do, but I might put them in. I don't know. This is like a family reunion. So I think this calls for just a few.
1: Yeah. But it's not your family. It's his old Midwest family. So.
0: Right. Right. Well.
1: What do they care?
0: Yeah, I married into it, so. Yeah,
1: right, that's what I'm saying, but they're not what you'd call a glamorous people.
0: No.
1: The Midwesterners are not.
0: They're very chill. You
1: can be glamorous and milk cows at the same time.
0: Oh, God.
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0: TJ and Reagan Show with Lindsay. Your day sounds a lot better with us in it.
1: Hey, you know how y'all sometimes are taken aback a little bit when I tell you about things that I remember not even existing, you know, that we have now that's just commonplace, you know, like cell phones?
2: Yeah.
3: Yeah.
1: I didn't have a cell phone until I was an adult. They didn't even, nobody even had them when I was growing up. There was no such thing. but I saw something today that is a real trip, as the kids say. At the end of 1993, which in 1993, I was a year away from being married. You know how many websites existed in the world?
2: In 1993?
1: Mm-hmm.
2: Gosh, I don't know, 10,000?
1: 623.
3: No.
1: In the whole world.
3: I was going to say two. Right. Oh my God. That's crazy.
1: And now there are close to 2 billion.
3: That's wild.
2: A little different.
3: In 93, I was playing Oregon Trail on the computer. You know, yeah. Oregon Trail.
2: Yeah.
3: That's crazy.
2: When did you get the internet?
1: It wasn't until I was, I lived in Charlotte. I moved to Charlotte in 1998, 99, something like that. And we didn't even have our first computer. Jody and I didn't until we built our first house in Charlotte.
3: Wow.
1: Yeah. I mean, I was late on it. I'll give you that.
3: Well, I don't think he needed it.
1: Already had internet and a computer at his house and all that stuff. But I didn't. It was almost like I didn't think that I would ever be able to use it.
2: Yeah.
1: You know, it's above, you know, over my head.
2: I get that.
1: Not the way my mind works. I'm not going to be a computer person. And, finally, Yankee Pete, who worked with us at the time, talked me into it. He said, I will teach you how to use it. It's not as hard as you think it is, you know, cause I tend to avoid things that I'm not going to be good at right from the beginning. And that's the way it was. And so, and he went with me and, you know, this is what you need. I found this. This is what you need. Let's go buy it. So we went and bought it. It's a desktop computer.
3: And look at you now, a whiz.
1: I know. Look at me. I'm a damn Zuckerberg over here.
2: Yeah, dang.
1: Yeah.
2: Did Jody take to the computer right away or was she like skeptical of it? She's like, I don't want that thing in my house.
1: No, she did. She was all on it.
2: She was.
1: Yeah.
2: Okay. Yeah, I feel like she would have adopted that way quicker. She's like, look at all the things I can do on here.
1: You know what? One of the things that that I remember doing on the internet first was the computer came with a little webcam. And all it would do is take still pictures from the desk. And I remember sending a picture of Jody's just showing pregnant belly with Lainey.
3: Oh my God.
1: To her parents. Send it to her parents. Say, look, she's starting to show.
3: That is so sweet.
1: Uh-huh.
2: That is trippy.
1: Yeah, but my daughter's only 26, so to show you I was behind on getting computers and stuff.
3: Yeah. That's
2: crazy.
1: But here's the thing. Jody's mom was already ahead of us.
2: Yeah, she must have been.
1: Able to get the, you know, because she she was vice president of an advertising agency. So she was ahead of us on computer skills and stuff.
2: Yeah, that's crazy.
1: Mm-hmm. I know. Isn't that weird?
2: Yeah, that's very weird.
0: The perfect start to the day. This is the TJ and Reagan Show with Lindsay.
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2: And if you're watching on YouTube, Lindsay, is what we're seeing right now on you a weave?
3: This?
2: Yeah.
3: It's just really frizzy today.
2: Okay.
3: Y'all keep asking. No. Well,
2: no, you said you were going to do something for like a family reunion. So then I got confused. I was like, so is it a weave?
3: I mean, I can put them in whenever I want and take them out whenever I want. So I might put it in before I leave.
2: Okay. I got really confused. I was like, I don't know what I'm looking at.
3: Yeah, no, it's just a bad hair day. Is that? I don't know. It's just happening right here. Because I rolled out of bed, you know, that type thing today. So that's what you're looking at. But yeah, I might put some in. But you won't know. It's the same length, same color. I might just throw a couple in for some volume, you know?
2: Yeah.
3: Yeah.
1: You look like them contestant on So You Think You Can Dance.
3: Yeah.
1: Like you're in the damn hip hop dance crew is what you look like.
3: I look like Step Up. Thank you.
2: When you're going to pick out your new, what do you call them? An extension?
3: Hair extension.
2: Does it come already looking like your hair, or do you have to go get it cut and dyed like your hair?
3: No. Excuse me. It comes just like this. You just pick out your color.
1: Yeah. It's like going to the paint store.
2: You
1: make a sample, like the little card with the sample color.
3: Yeah.
2: Does somebody help you pick out the right color, or do you do that yourself?
3: Actually, these days, everything's online, right? So I'm looking at a picture online, and I'm just add it to the cart, buy it. If it doesn't work, send it back. Yeah.
2: Oh, okay. Yeah, because that would seem like something you would have to go and see in person. Yes. Rather than just picking it out online, like based on what you think it is.
3: But I haven't bought them in such a long time, because once you buy them and you only wear a couple pieces, you can use them for years. It's hard to explain, but I mean, I just haven't purchased them in so long. But you can't change your hair color, though.
1: It sounds like that's what you told your husband whenever he said, "How much was that hair you bought?"
3: Yeah. Well,
1: you can back use in it for years.
3: Back in the day, if like a hairdresser does them and they're full wefts and it's just a whole thing, it's $1,000 every time.
2: Full what do you call them?
3: Like a weft, like a full weft of hair. Like when I had like long, huge hair, it was like a full weft of hair. I mean, I can't.
1: Meaning it's on one string, Riggins. It goes, it's not separate pieces. It's just one.
3: Yeah.
1: One piece.
3: And she attaches it to your real hair. A lot of girls have them, but they're expensive. Very.
2: Mm-hmm. Huh.
3: And he would flip every time. I mean, it was every 6 weeks I was paying $1,000. He's like, "What are we doing here?"
1: Yeah.
3: I'm like, "Well, we're looking cute is what we're doing."
2: Excuse me.
1: I think, though, your regular hair looks better.
3: Yeah. Obvious. I mean.
1: She said obvious.
3: Well, I didn't mean that. But the older I get, I'm not doing all that. It doesn't look like when you see it, you know, that's not real.
1: Now,
3: which I'm okay with. But
1: if I came out with fake hair, people would go, "All right, it looks ridiculous, but we get it. He does, the Jesus took his hair, so he's just trying anything." But if you got good hair and then you're just putting, you know, other hair in with it, it's unnecessary, I think.
3: Yeah, I mean, you know,
1: it's not, nothing's gonna help you at this point.
3: Exactly. Exactly. Like, I don't care. I'm 42.
1: Yeah. Nor should you care.
3: Right.
1: You gotta be just worried about eating grits.
3: Yeah.
0: The perfect start to the day. This is the TJ and Regan Show with Lindsay.
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1: Okay. So, if something happened in my home yesterday, you know, the temperature dropped. It's been, you know, below 80. So, my wife wanted chili. Okay, so yesterday was one of her little work days, and she goes to her little job. So I told her, you know, for dinner, when you get home, she usually gets home around 5. Whenever you get home, I'll have some chili ready for you. She was all excited. First chili of the season.
2: Ooh.
1: all excited. Came in, smelled. Oh, my God, it smells so good in here. And it was rainy and the whole thing. There I am. I've already, you know, the chili is simmering. It's done pretty much. I had gone back. I cleaned up all of my mess that I made while assembling said chili. So she didn't have to worry about any dishes or anything, you know, being a sous chef and cleaning up behind me or whatnot. And then she starts in on me. I'm like, what is this about? She looks at me and she goes, Richie, have you not been out of this house all week?
3: Okay.
1: And I thought about it, and I was like, you know what? I haven't.
2: Maybe not.
1: I went for my little walk that I do, but that was, other than that, I have not been in the public. She said, your truck has not moved since Sunday.
2: Oh, she's keeping tabs.
1: Well, I mean, she can see we're sitting parked in the same exact spot.
2: And maybe like, you just parked in the same spot.
1: Parked the same way. I'm kind of fishtailed a little bit.
2: Oh, okay.
1: I'm not a good parker, you know.
2: Right.
1: But anyway, I was like, oh. Okay, so I work from home. Every work I do is from home. So I do this show, and as soon as I get finished with this, I have, you know, stuff to do for my other show. I have, you know, business calls and things like that that I'm on. And if I do have something where I know, like yesterday, I was going to be cooking chili, I start that up earlier, later in the day. I didn't have any reason to go anywhere.
2: Yeah.
1: But I do recognize that it is not good to sit in the house all week.
2: See, I disagree. I'm good with it.
1: Yeah.
2: I wish it was me.
1: And I got to thinking later, she probably felt like, you know, when they used to talk about back in the traditional times of gender roles in the home, where the husband would be out working all day and he'd come in and, you know, they would tell wives and home economics and stuff. And when your husband gets home, he doesn't want to see you, you know, running around in your pajamas and, you know, all of that. So I thought about it later and I was like, she walked in and there I am. I'm still in my big old gym shorts my workout shorts that I wear around here in an oversized, you know, when I used to be fat t-shirt, because they're comfortable, the big ones.
2: Oh, yeah.
1: And in my, what are they called? Oofas or whatever they are. House shoes.
3: Yeah.
1: I look like a frumpy housewife every day when she comes home.
2: See, I love that. But yeah, I get what you're saying.
1: So at least today, if I don't go anywhere, I'm going to put on makeup and, you know, run a brush through my hair.
2: Sure.
1: You know.
2: Put on some real clothes.
1: Yeah, a little spritz of perfume and then I'll be good.
2: Whip it up a little.
3: That's great. Have you not moved all week? No.
1: Been out of this house all week?
3: No.
2: Well, it's not like you're not doing anything.
1: You know, I work from home, but yeah. I do need to, as the kids say, touch grass.
2: Well.
0: Don't go anywhere. We'll find you. We've got more of the TJ and Regan Show with Lindsay coming up next.
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0: BJ and Reagan Show with Lindsay. Your day sounds a lot better with us in it.
1: So, you know these little paths? I always say walking trails or bike trails. I always call them that. Some people call them. Is that the same as a greenway?
2: Yeah, basically.
3: Yeah.
1: Okay. So, I would never go on a walking trail through the woods or a, you know, a park that's wooded or anything like that at night.
3: No.
1: I would never even think to do that. But evidently some people do it. Have you ever seen anybody, Riggins? Because you go to those things all the time with your dog. Have you ever been at night to see people?
2: All the time.
1: Really?
2: Pretty much every weekend I'm out there well into the night or early, early before the sun comes up.
1: Okay. Well, imagine this. Riggins, you've seen this because you are the one that sent it to me. But Lindsay, these people are walking on one of these trails through the woods of a park or something, and they've got their flashlights, and this is what they are hearing. They've reported hearing this. Listen.

0: What is that?
1: What does it sound like? It sounds like a wild animal, right?
0: Something sounds like a monster.
1: It's a guy hiding behind a big rock.
0: You're kidding.
1: Videoing himself messing with the hikers. He's hiding behind this giant rock, and when they come by on the trail, he hears them coming, and then it's dark, so he jumps up and starts doing that, and then crouches back down behind the rock to hide.
0: That's about to be a citizen's arrest.
1: They start shutting their flashlights out. Who is that? Who's there? What is it? And he's down behind the rock. He's got his camera set up behind him.
2: Stupid. Just that's content now. Just scaring the hell out of people, you know, living their life.
0: That is, I can't even laugh. That is so stupid. I would get someone to taser him, tase gun, however you say.
1: But you know what? I think that's a valuable lesson to teach people. They don't need to be out walking like that at night.
0: That's true too.
1: If I knew my daughter was out, even if she's with a guy, you know, that could supposedly protect her, I said, you're walking through a wooded park at night. Why don't you just put on a shirt that says serial killers welcome?
0: Well, that's true.
1: Come on.
0: You're right.
1: But I mean, listen to this noise he can make. This is that's talent.
3: Oh, hell no.
4: Who's there? Who is that?
2: I'm definitely not asking who is that. I'm like, I'm just keeping it moving. I'm not stopping to investigate.
1: Run, run, run.
0: God. It's almost like it was set up. Who is that? I mean, you know, the whole thing.
1: Because that second time, it did sound like that could have come from a person trying to make a noise.
2: Yeah.
1: Maybe that's what she was thinking. Who is that? Sounds like a person, not an animal. But I wouldn't have been hanging around to find out.
2: Come on.
1: What you would have seen is that flashlight going all up in the trees and everything. I've been running like crazy.
0: No way.
1: And like, you know, every person for himself, Jody.
0: Seriously.
1: I say, here, go distract him by being eaten.
0: Yeah.
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0: Three voices, one show, one radio family. 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
1: Okay, we have a story of, it's another edition of Gen Z making fun of millennials, criticizing millennials. Now, this one is different, though, because I've thought about it. It hit me this morning. I have the solution to solve the problem between millennials and Gen Z, the animosity they have toward each other. But look, first, I'll tell you, what's gone on here. Gen Z does not like the way millennials put LOL or haha at the end of every text. They said the LOL is odd. They're actually not laughing out loud. Gen Zers are asking millennials to stop because it comes across as, quote, passive aggressive sign off, end quote. Or even worse, some say it feels dismissive, cold, or even slightly hostile, depending on the context. So what do you do, Gen Zers want? What is it they want instead? Either nothing at all, a specific emoji, or just writing out what you actually mean. So one of the millennials responded, said, "Dear Gen Z, submit this request in cursive writing in triplicate, and we will consider it, LOL. And another person said, "I'll stop my LOL when you stop walking around with stars all over your face looking like a childhood ceiling." And Gen Z, "Dear Gen Z, sweatpants are not fashion." So, getting upset about it.
2: Sure.
1: You know the feeling, Lindsay.
3: I do. Upset
1: at the Gen Z for making fun of millennials. But I figured it out. Here's what I have done to remain cool in the eyes of the younger generation. Okay? Because I am. I mean, I'm not just, being tongue-in-cheek bragging or whatever. I think I'm pretty cool to young people. And that is because I don't try to be as cool as their friends. Like with my kids, for example, they're Gen Z. I don't have to be as cool as their friends or what they think they and their friends are. I just have to be cooler than what people my age are.
3: True.

0: because to me it is so uncool if you're an older person trying to act way younger than you are, because it comes across as disingenuous, which is not cool. So I'm just cooler than my kids' friends' parents. That's all I gotta be.
1: Yeah, that makes sense.
0: So I don't know what you're gonna do, Lindsay.
2: It's a great question.
0: Because the Gen Z, they are all over you.
2: Where do I go from here? Does it matter? See, I think I can be cooler than them. I think it's okay. Because I'm not that far removed.
0: But has the millennial generation, has it ever been a goal for y'all to be cool? I don't think it has. I think y'all were the first generation to say it's not cool to try to be cool or try to fit in with what somebody's blueprint is.
2: See, no, I disagree. Millennials tried hard. We tried.
0: Oh, really? Oh,
2: well, I think so. Don't you think, Brandon? What?
0: Because I've never met a cool millennial.
2: Me and Riggins.
0: Oh, yeah, yeah, you're right.
2: Okay.
0: Right. What was I thinking?
3: The perfect start to the day. This is the TJ and Riggins Show with Lindsay.
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4: Here's your Friday weather forecast. It's going to be sunny today with a high near 82 degrees. Tonight, partly cloudy with a low around 54. On Saturday, it'll be partly sunny with a high near 80. Saturday night, mostly cloudy, low around 56. On Sunday, we've got partly sunny skies with a high near 82. Sunday night, partly cloudy, low around 57. On Monday, it's going to be mostly sunny with a high near 84. Monday night, going to be mostly clear with a low around 57. On Tuesday, sunshine and clouds mixed, high of 88 degrees. Come down to this year's Arts Around the Square this Saturday around the Henry County Courthouse. 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
1: All right, so we need this, man. I always feel so stupid before we get to the first edition of Now Trending. If you want more of the Now Trending stuff, as well as the weekend review that we're going to do in just a little bit, you can get all of that at tjriggins.com.
2: You know what's kind of a bummer is seeing Dolly Parton's family fighting. I don't know if anybody else feels that way. It just feels like...
3: wrong.
2: It feels wrong. Yeah. I mean, I don't know. She's barely, you know, passed away for a couple of weeks. And, you know, all this week, all we've been seeing is stories about her nephew that delivered the message of her passing. He's been fired by Dolly Parton's estate. And there's already, you know, it didn't even take 2 weeks for that to happen.
3: And she would have not wanted this.
2: Of course not.
1: And I hear the thing they're fighting over the most is who gets her salt and pepper shaker collection.
2: Well, that's a big deal. I would want that too.
1: Who's getting Dolly would have wanted me to have them salt and pepper shakers.
2: Yeah, I mean, it just seems like it's a stain on her memory. And I think Lindsay hit it on the head. She would hate that, obviously. I don't know that anybody would love it, but Dolly especially. She harbored such like a good, positive image. That she would just be she would hate this.
3: She'd really be disgusted.
2: Yeah, she'd be disgusted by it.
3: Yeah.
2: And there was also a story that came out that she wasn't letting anybody into her hospital room because she was very old school. She didn't want them to see her without makeup and her wigs on.
1: Yeah. Jody's grandmother was that way. Jody's grandmother had cancer, and Jody's grandfather never saw her without her hair fixed or without makeup. Until right before she died, like the few days before she died, she wouldn't allow it.
3: Oh my goodness.
1: Not even the whole time they were married, she would get up and fix her hair and everything before he saw her.
3: That's wild.
1: I know.
3: Is it...
2: Go ahead.
3: What were you... Because is it a lack of self-esteem or is it so much like respect? Or I don't even know if respect's the right word.
1: Because there used to be a thing, Lindsay, where wives... wanted to impress their husbands.
3: And they don't think their natural beauty is enough, I guess.
1: They always

0: if you would have met Kyle out of wherever y'all met, and you weren't wearing any makeup and your hair was a mess, like you just woke up, what? He wouldn't have wanted you.
1: Yeah, I did see him out like that.
0: You saw him in your pajamas with no makeup on and
1: no, but very
0: in and
1: maybe no makeup out in an outdoor like pool situation. Yeah. Hmm. I mean, it's different for.
0: Was he having some sort of an allergy attack where his eyes were swollen or something? I'm just kidding. I'm kidding.
1: It's, I don't, I mean, I, maybe he doesn't like me better without it. Maybe that's not true.
0: No, I'm just joking. But, it, the comfort issue, and I'm the same way. If Jody showed up to go to the beach or out on the lake and she was wearing full makeup and
1: yeah.
0: jewelry and all that, I'd be like, what are you doing? I can't, you know.
1: Yeah. I don't know.
0: It would be a nice balance, though.
1: Sure.
0: Between old school wives and wives who hate their husbands.
1: Right.
2: Don't go anywhere. We'll find you. We've got more of the TJ and Reagan Show with Lindsay coming up next.
3: What's happening right now in Henry County? 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
1: Ugly? No.
2: Yeah.
3: I can't think of
1: not as ugly as Lindsay.
4: Right. I was like, are we thinking about that?
3: No. Shouldn't think of who it was. Today's National One-Hit Wonder Day, and TJ and I disagree about some of these one-hit wonders that they always put on the list, but they've updated this master list of one-hit wonders.

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2: First Friday of the fall, y'all. And that means it is the first fall Friday with Regan's funny song about what goes on behind the scenes of the TJ Regan's show with Lindsay and on the world, actually, pop culture. Regan's Week in Review.
3: And this is my song, it's called The Week in Review. It's a week's worth of shows summarized for you. No special effects and no auto-tune. Just me and my guitar performing for you. We're now officially into autumn. Now the girlies are out of control. Or as Lindsay described it, it's the epitome of my soul.
4: Yes. I did say that.
3: You did say that. A little quotable for you.
4: Yeah.
3: Fall is about thankfulness and gratitude, along with pumpkins and cinnamon sticks. I'm thankful that women have discovered AI so I can see all those ridiculous Facebook pics.
4: Yeah.
3: It's my favorite thing.
4: Love it.
3: And I'm grateful for so many people, their hearts so big and pure. I mean, I could do without Billie Eilish, but everyone else for sure.
2: Yeah.
3: And this is my song. It's called The Week in Review. It's a week's worth of shows summarized for you. No special effects and no auto-tune. Just me and my guitar performing for you. Cracker Barrel is offering all-you-can-eat pancakes tomorrow. It's only $5 if anyone cares, which means I get to do my favorite activity tomorrow, looking at fatzos in rocking chairs.
2: It's a good deal, though.
5: Yeah.
3: Tomorrow is the famous Louisiana Mosquito Festival, and tickets are selling like hot tamales. Celebrating Louisiana mosquitoes, which are the size of border collies.
4: Oh, God. I'm scared. Big.
3: Real big.
2: Yeah, huge. State bird.
3: Yeah. Lindsay's getting a Louisiana experience this weekend. I'm jealous of all the things she gets to eat. She's going to dance it up in New Orleans and maybe even urinate in the street.
4: Maybe.
3: And this is my song. It's called The Week in Review. It's a week's worth of shows summarized for you. No special effects and no auto-tune. Just me and my guitar performing for you. Taylor Swift has a brand new single. That's another one for the books. They say Travis Kelce's mouth was hanging open when he heard it, but I think that's just how he looks.
2: Yeah, he breathes.
3: Let's roll good, babe. Today is National Quesadilla Day, and today a quesadilla fan rejoices. But I think unless you're like 6 years old, I feel like there's better choices.
2: Yeah.
4: Yes.
3: You know? Dolly Parton's family is fighting. I wish this were a joke, proving that despite the millions of dollars, they're still just Tennessee mountain folk. And this is my song. It's called The Week in Review. It's a week's worth of shows summarized for you. No special effects and no auto-tune. Just me and my guitar performing for you.
2: All right.
4: Very good.
3: Thank you.
2: Tennessee mountain folk.
4: Tennessee mountain folk.
3: You know, that's what it is. At the end of the day, they're just Tennessee mountain folk.
4: So true.
2: Are you just mad because you know I was Aunt Dolly's favorite. You was not.
3: Those conversations are definitely happening.
4: Yes.
3: I mean, the nephew that gets sent out to social media to announce her passing is the one they fire. And it sounds like he was the closest person to her. So it's just getting ugly over there in the Dollywood estate, the Dolly Parton estate. A woman went through one of the most traumatic experiences of her life outside a restaurant in Canada. Two guys have been charged with crimes. How would TJ and Lindsay react to being stuck in this situation? I don't think well. We're going to find out coming up next.
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3: Well, here's the latest news from the HenryCountyNow.com newsroom. It's not every day that a top country star stops by to wish the HCHS golf team good luck. But it happened Tuesday while the Lady Patriots were practicing for the district tournament. It was Thomas Rhett who stopped by unexpectedly and posed for photos with the team. HCHS golf coach Brian Welp explained that Rhett was hosting his annual Love Cup golf fundraising tournament at Greystone. We arrived Tuesday afternoon for a practice for the district tournament, and they were just finishing up. We asked him for a picture, and he was kind enough to come over and take one with the girls. They also got a picture with Brandon Lake and another influencer, Welp said. I'm mad at myself for not asking him to do a Go Big Red video shout-out, Welp said. And for those planning to attend Saturday's football game between Tennessee and Texas, be aware that President Donald J. Trump is expected to attend. Fans should plan to arrive early and expect increased security measures in and around Neyland Stadium. All stadium gates will open at 9 a.m. Ticketed attendees are strongly encouraged to arrive significantly earlier than they would for a typical game. Enhanced security screening will be conducted before entry by the Secret Service police at all stadium gates. Fans should expect increased wait times as kickoff approaches. Re-entry is not permitted once a ticket has been scanned for admission. Fans should anticipate additional security checkpoints and verification procedures in the area surrounding Neyland Stadium. To help expedite entry, attendees should have mobile tickets ready before approaching the stadium gates. Check the article on Henry County Now for more of what is expected at the game, or you can stay home and listen to the game right here on our air. See these stories and more at HenryCountyNow.com.
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0: BJ and Reagan Show with Lindsay. Your day sounds a lot better with us in it.
1: Does it, though? Does it? I don't know.
2: Questionable.
3: Happy Friday, everybody. One of the most legendary stories that was ever told on this show, I think was told before I ever even joined the show, but there was a guy that was arrested. He went to some sort of yoga in the park event, and a women's only yoga event in the park, and police found a guy hiding inside a port-a-john. And what, TJ, do you remember any of the details about how they found him?
1: Yeah, because he wasn't hiding in there. He was hiding in the tank. He was in the toilet water part. And he just had his face sticking up like this just out of the water. And
2: no.
1: The women went to use the bathroom and saw him down in the thing.
2: Oh, my.
1: Completely submerged, everything but his face sticking out so he could breathe.
2: I can't wrap my head around that.
1: And, you know, it's not as fun as it sounds. A little overrated.
3: Yeah.
2: Yeah.
1: Because that blue stuff is hard to get off of you. You know,
3: that's the thing. It's difficult to get off the skin. But, yeah, being down in the toilet tank has got to be, I mean, top five worst experiences, unless you're a total freak pervert.
2: And there's

0: nothing you can do to gross him out at this point. Like, there's nothing you can do to seek revenge because this is as bad as it gets.
1: Mm-hmm. Yeah, I happen to agree with you. Well, a woman just went through a very traumatic experience. Two men have been arrested and charged with crimes. Here's what happened. Calgary, Canada. Police have arrested two guys for allegedly tipping over a port-a-john that had a young woman inside it. And the problem is that port-a-john fell on the door.
2: Yeah, it's dangerous.
1: Yeah, so she was actually trapped inside the port-a-john until bystanders came by and lifted the whole thing up. It took a couple of people because you got to imagine that thing's super heavy when it gets tipped over on its side. And also there's a person in it to get her out.
2: Toilet water running out of it and, you know, filling it up, basically.
1: They said they treated her for exposure to waste and toxic chemicals. So I guess the water, that blue water that's in there is also toxic if it's on your skin.
2: Well, because it's got human waste in it.
1: Yeah. But it also makes you think about that guy that was in there at the yoga festival. It's like, well, what was he, you know, a shower is not enough to take off that whatever's on you.
2: But, you know, now that I think about it, if somebody said, all right, here, I got a gun pointed at you, you're either going to go to a yoga festival or spend the day submerged in a port-a-john, it would be a hard choice for me.
0: You a damn lie. Are you kidding me?
2: Yeah. Because I don't mind yoga. I like doing the yoga sometimes. But I just can't imagine a whole festival full of yoga people.
1: Yeah,
0: yogis
2: that I got to be around all the time.
1: I get that too.
2: Yeah, I'd probably take the porta john.
0: TJ's not a yogi.
1: Would you? Okay, you take the porta john. Would you rather be trapped in a well for 8 hours like baby Jessica, or trapped in a porta john for 8 hours?
2: A porta john.
1: You would?
2: Because there's more room. I feel like there'd be more room to, you know, I wouldn't be as tight of space.
0: But it would reek.
2: Yeah.
1: Well, something to think about today.
3: Don't go anywhere. We'll find you. We've got more of the TJ and Reagan Show with Lindsay coming up next.
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1: 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Here's your Friday weather forecast. It's going to be sunny today with a high near 82 degrees. Tonight, partly cloudy with a low around 54. On Saturday, it'll be partly sunny with a high near 80. Saturday night, mostly cloudy, low around 56. On Sunday, we've got partly sunny skies with a high near 82. Sunday night, partly cloudy, low around 57. On Monday, it's going to be mostly sunny with a high near 84. Monday night, going to be mostly clear with a low around 57. On Tuesday, sunshine and clouds mixed, high of 88 degrees.
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Cool. Lindsay, there is a guy that has gone all over the internets with something. I think you would love him. Maybe not love him all the time because he's a tree hugger type person. He's out in the woods and he's banging on a drum and he's singing his little song for fall. He made a little song about fall. So you'd like this. Listen.

0: song.
1: Yeah.
2: It's catchy.
1: It's catchy. I don't know whether he's going to get hit with charges of cultural appropriation for trying to sound like a Native American.
2: Oh, okay.
1: Hanging on his drum and singing song, chant like song. Beautiful and Lisa turning.
3: That'll get stuck in your head.
1: Yeah. Yeah, it will.
2: Lisa falling.
3: Phone's calling.
1: Now, not to make this a political issue or anything, but this man, is, you can look at him and tell he's obviously what would be described as probably an old school hippie liberal. So here's my question. As someone, believe it or not, who is not an old school hippie liberal, and I'm not trying to be what you call combative or anything like that. But if you are an old school hippie liberal, what used to be just called tree huggers, so to speak, or as my wife calls them, peace, love, and happiness people.
2: Yeah.
1: You know, granola people. Do you have to have one of those drums? Every protest they show up at, they're banging on one of those drums. He can't even go out in the woods by himself without taking his little tom-tom drum or whatever it's called. Do they allow you to be an old-school tree-hugging hippie liberal if you don't have one of those drums and the big mallet that goes along with just the one?
3: Yeah.
1: Dun, dun, dun, dun, dun, dun.
2: You're so right. There are a few things in this world that I feel like go with them, and another one is incense. Do you feel that way?
4: Yeah.
2: But, get your drum, get your incense.
1: But it's almost like, homeless people. The most valuable thing that they can have is a magic marker to make their little sign says, right. You know, whatever. Where are they getting the magic markers? Where does a homeless get a magic marker? I've always wondered that.
2: It's a great question.
1: And then the same with a hippie liberal tree hugger. Where are they buying these tom-tom drum things? Are they making them? Because every protest they show up at in the city, they're bringing those things.
3: Yeah.
1: And if you hear a news clip or the news goes around and interviews some of the protesters off to the side, in the background, you can hear, dun, dun, dun, dun, dun, dun, dun, dun, dun. I don't know. Is it, what do you say, Lindsay, that fall is to you the essence of your soul?
2: The essence of my soul.
1: Yeah. Maybe that drum is the essence of the soul of the liberal hippie tree hugger.
2: You very well could be. Love that.
5: Yeah. More TJ, Riggins, and Lindsay coming up.
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1: So Lindsay started her Bible study thing again. It's seasonal. And this is the last time they're going to allow you to participate in the Bible study. You got to give your spot to some other rich white demon lady.
2: Yeah. Well, you have to be married. Okay. That's for sure.
1: Yeah.
2: Another married lady.
1: They're kicking you out after this. You know, you've done your time.
2: Our whole table.
1: Yeah.
2: Yeah. We started together. We end together.
1: But we have a clip from Lindsay's Bible study. If you wonder what kind of stuff can these rich wives be, you know, these country club chicks, what are they learning about the Bible? Well, this is a little piece from Lindsay's Bible study.
3: Bible says if your friend is sad, get him drunk. Proverbs 31, 6 to 7. Give strong drink to the one who is perishing in wine. To those in bitter distress, let them drink and forget their poverty and remember their misery no more. It is biblical to party with your sad homie.
2: Bloop.

0: That
1: Bible study.
0: is that really Proverbs? I mean, I missed that part when I read the Bible.
1: Yeah, it is.
0: Okay, well,
1: she's right.
0: I love that. Maybe she's interpreting it a little different, but I love that.
1: No, she's a word for word on the. She may have one of those new Revised Standard Edition Bibles, like the Methodists use.
0: Yeah.
1: But that's what it translates to.
0: Love that. I'm going to bring that to my next class. Guys, listen up.
2: Drink with your sad homie.
1: Yeah.
0: Which is me.
1: You're always a sad. Well, they're all in their sad homies because they're, you know, they're moms. Yeah. So they're all victims.
0: We do cry every time, every Tuesday from 9:30.
1: Pick up your kids. Break from the kids is over. Oh my God!
0: Yes.
1: Read the Bible again. Start with Genesis.
0: Start from the beginning, please.
1: Read it.
0: Again.
1: I don't want to get them.
2: A lot of crying going on.
0: Yeah. Lots of crying. I mean, ever because she's just so moving, and everything we learn is so deep, and it's just it'll get you. Yeah. Right here.
1: How much crying was done during those lessons about the proper way to deal with your husband?
0: There was some anger. There was some anger in that session.
1: Mm-hmm, I'm sure.
0: I'm kidding.
1: Did anybody cry and say, "Oh my God, I can't believe I've been so cruel to my husband, and this is not the way God wants me to treat my husband"?
0: No, we were like, "God, are you sure?"
1: Just like you were a minute ago, you couldn't believe that it said get drunk. You were like, is that just a different interpretation?
0: Yeah.
1: Is that what it really says? I know that probably, y'all were probably looking up stuff every time she would say something that came from the Bible. You'd be like, I can't believe that.
0: Get drunk?
2: What page is that on?
1: I can't believe it. Where does it say my husband would die if I didn't tell him every move to make? Where's that verse?
0: Yeah.
1: I know it's in here somewhere.
0: Let go of control? No, they did not say that.
2: That's a typo.
0: Yeah. Somebody messed that up. He was hard of hearing when Abraham told him to write that. He was hard of hearing.
1: It's misconstrued. It was a language barrier.
0: Yeah.
1: Somewhere.
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0: something like that. Certainly the food is going to be incredible. We know that. The people are fun. But hopefully she can just party a little bit and have fun.
1: I want to be that girl again. Yeah. I do.
0: Yeah.
2: City like New Orleans, you got to have, this is where I got to try this, I got to try that. Like, you got to go to Cafe Du Monde. Mm-hmm. I'm sure everybody in your group will want to do that. Go, you know.
1: And you know what it's like when you don't have a show you're watching, but you try to find one and you spend a whole hour trying to find one. And then you're like, well, I'm tired. I'm going to bed. That's what it's like not having a plan. Yeah. So when people get mad at me for having a schedule, I'm like, this is why we need one. But you're right. And I'm not doing a lot of the tours that they're doing. Me and Kyle are just kind of doing our own thing. So I've already got our side agenda. Okay, cool. And he'll go with me wherever, even if he doesn't like the food. So
2: yeah,
1: I hope that works out.
2: All right. Hang on. We got more coming up.
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5: Well, here's the latest news from the HenryCountyNow.com newsroom. It's not every day that a top country star stops by to wish the HCHS golf team good luck. But it happened Tuesday while the Lady Patriots were practicing for the district tournament. It was Thomas Rhett who stopped by unexpectedly and posed for photos with the team. HCHS golf coach Brian Welp explained that Rhett was hosting his annual Love Cup golf fundraising tournament at Greystone. We arrived Tuesday afternoon for a practice for the district tournament, and they were just finishing up. We asked him for a picture, and he was kind enough to come over and take one with the girls. They also got a picture with Brandon Lake and another influencer. Welp said, "I'm mad at myself for not asking him to do a Go Big Red video shout-out," Welp said. And for those planning to attend Saturday's football game between Tennessee and Texas, be aware that President Donald J. Trump is expected to attend. Fans should plan to arrive early and expect increased security measures in and around Neyland Stadium. All stadium gates will open at 9 a.m. Ticketed attendees are strongly encouraged to arrive significantly earlier than they would for a typical game. Enhanced security screening will be conducted before entry by the Secret Service police at all stadium gates. Fans should expect increased wait times as kickoff approaches. Re-entry is not permitted once a ticket has been scanned for admission. Fans should anticipate additional security checkpoints and verification procedures in the area surrounding Neyland Stadium. To help expedite entry, attendees should have mobile tickets ready before approaching the stadium gates. Check the article on Henry County Now for more of what is expected at the game, or you can stay home and listen to the game right here on our air. See these stories and more at HenryCountyNow.com.
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1: Yeah. He tells me that, trust me.
0: More fun running after those children than he is.
1: Yeah.
0: In those business trips. He probably has said things like, I'd trade places with you if I could.
1: You know. No, he's never said that.
0: Okay, well then. So he is honest then.
1: Yes.
2: Yeah.
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0: maybe he was just knocking the dirt off his shoe. I don't know. I'm trying to think of any. Jonathan Taylor Thomas.
1: Yeah. And he was just, you know, you were just talking about Los Del Rio back in the 90s. So happy National One Hit Wonder Day. We've got more coming up next.
2: Don't go anywhere. We'll find you.

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1: Are you? It's Friday. Ready for a big weekend?
2: Heck yeah. Lindsay's going to be out of town. She's going to Louisiana. TJ, you got big plans this weekend?
1: I'm sure I'll be knocking around somewhere. I think big plans for me at this point in my life is just to walk outside.
2: Yeah.
1: You know, since I haven't done that all week.
3: Pavement.
2: And his wife is saying, have you not left the house all day? I mean, she's giving you grief. She's on your back.
1: I know.
2: Say, well, I'm making you chili. It's called chill. You know, it's part of the word.
3: Yeah.
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0: get out of it.
1: Well, in a turn of events, it looks like Starbucks is gearing up to close 250 locations across North America. The company says that the affected stores haven't been performing well enough to stay open. Starbucks operates about 18,000 locations in North America, and now we are losing 250 other locations in the coming weeks. So if you go to your favorite Starbucks, just know maybe it's not going to be there much longer.
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0: I love when they actually air music festivals, just in case you can't make it to one. Farm Aid 2026 is live tomorrow night on CNN. Willie Nelson and family, Neil Young, and the Chrome Hearts, John Mellencamp, Dave Matthews with Tim Reynolds. It is going to be a fantastic music festival, and if you love checking that out live, then CNN tomorrow, 7 o'clock Eastern Time, is where you tune in.
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0: 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Here's your Friday weather forecast. It's going to be sunny today with a high near 82 degrees. Tonight, partly cloudy with a low around 54. On Saturday, it'll be partly sunny with a high near 80. Saturday night, mostly cloudy, low around 56. On Sunday, we've got partly sunny skies with a high near 82. Sunday night, partly cloudy, low around 57. On Monday, it's going to be mostly sunny with a high near 84. Monday night, going to be mostly clear with a low around 57. On Tuesday, sunshine and clouds mixed, high of 88 degrees.
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0: It's going to be a big weekend for the box office with Avengers Endgame Encore officially out in theaters. Heart of the Beast is also opening up in theaters. And Forgotten Island, which is getting raved reviews. You definitely need to check that one out with the kids. Opening up in theaters this weekend, a couple of doozies.
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0: Rima and Selena Gomez, it's Calm Down, it's Molly J. Well, Bono recently shared that Dolly Parton's final vocal performance was a track that she recorded with U2, nonetheless, just 2 months before she passed at 80. The song Torn, it's part of U2's upcoming album Carnival de Luz, which was co-written by Dolly Parton herself, Bono, and Johnny McDade from Snow Patrol. Despite her illness, she insisted on recording the vocals. And, of course, we can't wait to hear that one as soon as it's released.
1: 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Let's get a Downy Unstoppable bottle shake. And now a sniff solo. 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With Downy Unstoppable, you just toss, wash, wow, for all-day freshness.
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6: Ba-da-ba-ba-ba. Here's your Friday weather forecast. It's going to be sunny today with a high near 82 degrees. Tonight, partly cloudy with a low around 54. On Saturday, it'll be partly sunny with a high near 80. Saturday night, mostly cloudy, low around 56. On Sunday, we've got partly sunny skies with a high near 82. Sunday night, partly cloudy, low around 57. On Monday, it's going to be mostly sunny with a high near 84. Monday night, going to be mostly clear with a low around 57. On Tuesday, sunshine and clouds mixed, high of 88 degrees. Come down to this year's Arts Around the Square this Saturday around the Henry County Courthouse. 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

0: Tame Impala with Jenny. It's Dracula. Before you know it, all the kids are going to be out screaming trick or treat. It falls on a Saturday this year, and my daughter wants to have her birthday party on Halloween, but it's a little difficult because people have plans on Halloween. They run around the neighborhood. Parents don't want their kids alone, things like that. So I don't know if it's going to happen on Halloween, but we'll certainly be throwing her 10th birthday somewhere, sometime soon.
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1: Here's your Friday weather forecast. It's going to be sunny today with a high near 82 degrees. Tonight, partly cloudy with a low around 54. On Saturday, it'll be partly sunny with a high near 80. Saturday night, mostly cloudy, low around 56. On Sunday, we've got partly sunny skies with a high near 82. Sunday night, partly cloudy, low around 57. On Monday, it's going to be mostly sunny with a high near 84. Monday night, going to be mostly clear with a low around 57. On Tuesday, sunshine and clouds mixed, high of 88 degrees.
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0: Bruno Mars, Risk It All. It's Molly J. Don't go anywhere. Avril Lavigne, Gwen Stefani, Miles Smith. It's Friday, so I'm just going to keep pumping music your way.
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0: dropped new music today, actually midnight last night. Patient Zero is the name of an extended track off of her Life of a Showgirl Encore album. A few other ones that are also on this Encore album, so be sure to check it out wherever you get your music. New music from Taylor Swift out officially today.
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4: Here's your Friday weather forecast. It's going to be sunny today with a high near 82 degrees. Tonight, partly cloudy with a low around 54. On Saturday, it'll be partly sunny with a high near 80. Saturday night, mostly cloudy, low around 56. On Sunday, we've got partly sunny skies with a high near 82. Sunday night, partly cloudy, low around 57. On Monday, it's going to be mostly sunny with a high near 84. Monday night, going to be mostly clear with a low around 57. On Tuesday, sunshine and clouds mixed, high of 88 degrees.
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0: Ella Langley, she's in Texas. It's Molly J. Happy Friday. Coming up next with Eagle Eye Cherry, Rihanna, and Martin Garrix with Ed Sheeran. Don't go anywhere. It's next.
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0: Here's your Friday weather forecast. It's going to be sunny today with a high near 82 degrees. Tonight, partly cloudy with a low around 54. On Saturday, it'll be partly sunny with a high near 80. Saturday night, mostly cloudy, low around 56. On Sunday, we've got partly sunny skies with a high near 82. Sunday night, partly cloudy, low around 57. On Monday, it's going to be mostly sunny with a high near 84. Monday night, going to be mostly clear with a low around 57. On Tuesday, sunshine and clouds mixed, high of 88 degrees.
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0: Here's your Friday weather forecast. It's going to be sunny today with a high near 82 degrees. Tonight, partly cloudy with a low around 54. On Saturday, it'll be partly sunny with a high near 80. Saturday night, mostly cloudy, low around 56. On Sunday, we've got partly sunny skies with a high near 82. Sunday night, partly cloudy, low around 57. On Monday, it's going to be mostly sunny with a high near 84. Monday night, going to be mostly clear with a low around 57. On Tuesday, sunshine and clouds mixed, high of 88 degrees. 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
2: The man who created this classic board game sold the rights to it for just bought it for. 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The man who created this classic board game sold the rights for just $500. What game was it? 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No, Brandon got it right. It's Operation. Remember that game? The man who created the classic game Operation sold that sucker for just $500, and you know he's kicking himself.
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3: 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Here's your Friday weather forecast. It's going to be sunny today with a high near 82 degrees. Tonight, partly cloudy with a low around 54. On Saturday, it'll be partly sunny with a high near 80. Saturday night, mostly cloudy, low around 56. On Sunday, we've got partly sunny skies with a high near 82. Sunday night, partly cloudy, low around 57. On Monday, it's going to be mostly sunny with a high near 84. Monday night, going to be mostly clear with a low around 57. On Tuesday, sunshine and clouds mixed, high of 88 degrees.
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0: Love you for listening. Michael Douglas and Catherine Zeta-Jones. Listen to this birthday today. So Michael Douglas is 82. His wife, Catherine Zeta-Jones, is 57. Same birthday, 25-year age difference. That is great. Good for them.
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1: So, Bootsy Darrington, that three-year-old that we've been talking about, who's not even 4 years old, has been to all 12 Disney theme parks. Her journey began at 11 months old in Tokyo. She just finished this month in Paris, earning her a Guinness World Record. And she must come from the richest family in the world.
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2: The man who created this classic board game sold the rights to it for just $300 for it? I'll take it. The man who created this classic board game sold the rights for just $500. What game was it? Heather said Candyland. Ryan said, sorry. That's a good guess, and I'm sure he says that now. Michelle said, chutes and ladders. Eric said, the game of life. No, Brandon got it right. It's Operation. Remember that game? The man who created the classic game Operation sold that sucker for just $500, and you know he's kicking himself.
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0: Here's your Friday overnight weather forecast. It's going to be partly cloudy tonight with a low around 54. On Saturday, partly sunny, high near 80. Saturday night, mostly cloudy with a low around 56. On Sunday, it'll be partly sunny with a high near 82 degrees. Sunday night, partly cloudy, low around 57. On Monday, mostly sunny with a high near 84. Monday night, mostly clear, low around 57. On Tuesday, sunshine and clouds mixed, high of 88 degrees. Tuesday night, mostly cloudy during the evening. A few showers developing late, low of 66.
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We are keeping your Friday moving right now with the Chainsmokers teaming up with Coldplay. It's something just like this.

0: It's your boy Bruno Mars, who might just be canoodling with Karol G. She's a big Latin star, and they recently did a collab together, and there have been a lot of rumors circulating on the interwebs, and we know that's always true, right? If it's on the internet, that they might be in a romance. It's not confirmed. It's not official. It's probably not true, but I kind of like to think it might be. We'll keep you updated if we get any official deets. In the meantime, here's what you do need to know. We got Louis Capaldi on the way.
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2: Here's your Friday overnight weather forecast. It's going to be partly cloudy tonight with a low around 54. On Saturday, partly sunny, high near 80. Saturday night, mostly cloudy with a low around 56. On Sunday, it'll be partly sunny with a high near 82 degrees. Sunday night, partly cloudy, low around 57. On Monday, mostly sunny with a high near 84. Monday night, mostly clear, low around 57. On Tuesday, sunshine and clouds mixed, high of 88 degrees. Tuesday night, mostly cloudy during the evening. A few showers developing late, low of 66.
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2: 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Jeremy Buckaloo here with you tonight from Brentwood High School in Brentwood, Tennessee, as the Patriots have made the way over here to take on a familiar 6A foe. We schedule this game every year because Brentwood's got a really, really good football team, and it's a good challenge for our Patriots each and every season. And so over here at Brentwood High School tonight, taking on the Bruins, who are 4-1 so far on the season. Henry County 2-3. We'll talk about that a little bit here later in the Southside pregame show, but glad you're with us here on 94.1 WLZK. And Charlie Mack, we're going to take a break, and I'm going to give you a call because of some moving around we got to do. So from the Moody Realty Broadcast Center, you're listening to Henry County Football presented by Foundation Bank and Serval Restoration. 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
10: 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This is the Southside Cafe pregame show. We have crossed the Red Sea and have made it over to the home side now, where we're set up with our video crew. And so the concern was that we were on opposite sides of the stadium, and so the feed tomorrow would have had video and no audio. So I packed my stuff up and moved over here, and we're good to go now. So.

0: Here at Brentwood High School, Henry County getting ready to take on the 6A Brentwood Bruins. They're 4-1 on the season, and really none of their games have been close with the extent of a couple. They started the season at Smyrna, won that game 21-20, but then they got beat by Brentwood Academy 49-14. Shutout Summit 34-0 at Summit. They beat Page 20-14 2 weeks ago. And then a big win last week over Shelbyville Central, 43-13. So the Patriots are going to have their hands full tonight with a very talented 6A squad. But we have answered the challenge before, and if you watched that football game last week, you know that Henry County looked awfully good against Page. Now we're going to go ahead and take a look at the Nissan of Paris starting lineups. 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Starting lineups for Henry County. Actually, you know what? I think they're fixing to do the national anthem. And so, Charlie Mack, we're going to take a break. I tell you what. Yeah, we're going to go ahead and take another break, Charlie Mack. And we'll get this commercial break in. It's a 4.5-minute break, and then do the Nissan of Paris start lineups after that. So, from the Moody Realty Broadcast Center, you're listening to Henry County Football, presented by Foundation Bank and Serval Restoration. 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
0: 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This is the Southside Cafe pregame show. Time for, now for your Nissan of Paris starting lineups. Henry County going, of course, with Aiden Spellings at quarterback for the Big Red. Antoine Banks and Max Norrid will share snaps at the running back position. Your fullback is number 12, Blair Moody, and your tight end, number 21, Andrew Allison. Your offensive line for Henry County, who got things going last week, which was exciting to see, number 70, Keyshawn Bledsoe, number 61, Michael Drummond, number 59, Zane Martin, number 65, Easton Blankenship, and number 50, Aiden Teague. Your wide receivers are Deontay Ward, Umari Atkinson, and Drake Ward. Defensively, this unit has led Henry County so far this year, and if you've watched or listened to any of the games, that's no surprise. They have been a unit on fire and have just come up a little bit short here and there, but have definitely led this squad. Malik Jackson, Jackson Williams, Isaiah Tharp, and Aiden Galler on that defensive line, along with Caden Warren. Linebackers are Emmett Jones, Marius Jackson, and Caden Turner. And then your secondary is Danny Tormey, Ryder Harrison, and Sam Harrison. That is your Nissan of Paris starting lineup. As I said, the Brentwood Bruins 4-1 on the season. Of course, your Patriots 2-3. But the odd thing about Henry County is the two wins have been on the road, the three losses at home. And so we are glad to be here in Brentwood tonight, looking to get win number three. Of course, Henry County, I think, won last year by a score is like 26-15 or something like that. But just a hard-fought football game. Brentwood is led by a very talented junior quarterback. He stands 6'6". Gavin Strang is his name, 6'6", 205 quarterback. Just a junior for the Bruins, and as I mentioned earlier, he has been lighting things up for this squad, who's 4-1, their only loss, coming just up the road to Brentwood Academy for the Brentwood Bruins. And so we are not too terribly long, about 13 minutes or so away from the start of this football game. Glad you are with us here on 94.1 WLZK. Don't forget.

0: You can catch the replay tomorrow. It'll be posted tomorrow morning on Henry County Now's Facebook page, and so you can just click on it and watch the replay. Thank you for listening in here tonight. Whether you listen on the radio station or on the app or on your computer, we appreciate you tuning in to us each and every week. And going to do it solo here again tonight, and hopefully it'll be worth listening to. So, Charlie Mack, the dance team is done and is clearing the field now. And so I believe we are fixing to have the national anthem and all that. So we'll go ahead and take another commercial break. From the Moody Realty Broadcast Center, you're listening to Henry County Football, presented by Foundation Bank and Serval Restoration. This is the Southside Cafe pregame show. We will be back after this commercial break. Y'all stay with us.
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1: 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This is the Southside Cafe pregame show. Henry County on Brentwood's campus here tonight, getting ready to take on the Bruins in a non-region game. Of course, Henry County will finish the season with region play starting next week. We will host Northeast on Friday night, and then Thursday night in 2 weeks, Northwest comes to town. Then we'll take a break for fall break and then finish out the season with Kenwood and Kirkwood on the road. That Kenwood game, a Friday night game. Kirkwood, a Thursday night game. And if everything goes as planned, should be for a region championship once again this year. But tonight there is business here to take care of in Brentwood, Tennessee, as Henry County takes on the Brentwood Bruins here in about 5.5 minutes. 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This is the Southside Cafe pregame show, back after these messages.
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8: 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This is the Southside Cafe pregame show. Coin toss going on as we speak. The captains for the Patriots tonight, number one, Deontay Ward, number two, Aiden Spellings, number three, Danny Tormey, and number 50, Aiden Teague. Henry County has won the toss and has deferred to the second half, so the defense will be on the field first, which isn't a terrible thing because, as I said earlier, this defensive unit had been playing lights out, just giving it everything they've got. The offense has, too. As a matter of fact, the offense set three new records last week in the loss against Page. Most completions as a team and most completions for a quarterback, that was 21 completions for Aiden Spellings last week. He was 21 of 30 through the air. Two of those records, and then the third record broken was Drake Ward with 10 receptions in the football game. Before that, the most receptions by any Patriot recorded was 7. And so Drake Ward with 10 receptions, Aiden Spellings with 21 completions. The prior record was 16, and the prior team completion record was 17.